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Speak to me, hold your mouth to mine, 'cause the sky is breaking, it's deeper than love. 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

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But I just wake up one morning, so the cop came in. Woke me up in the morning, soon in the morning. See if I'm gone, I promise you.

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